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1: Good evening, I'm Zach Barrowclough. The vacant 508 George Street lot, formerly the downtown Crossroads location, is up for sale. This comes after an early September 2025 fire, which saw the popular downtown business take $1.8 million in damages, leading to an arrest. The price for the lot is listed at just under $800,000, with its description reading, flat, cleared, shovel-ready infill lot, uniquely positioned for high-density redevelopment. Following the blaze, Crossroads owner Daryl Leiske said at a Standing Committee on Public Safety meeting in September of 2025 that while he wanted to rebuild, he wouldn't in the current climate, noting the lot would remain empty until something drastic changes. My Prince George Now reached out to Crossroads Brewing for a comment on the sale, but have yet to hear back. An evacuation order has been issued for an area about 113 kilometers northwest of Quesnel. The Caribou Regional District issued the order Wednesday night at 8:45 for the Bourgeois Creek Fire Area. The order was issued due to the immediate danger to life safety caused by the wildfire in the area. Kat Chatton, the manager of communications with the Caribou Regional District, says there are approximately 7 houses in the area and that most of the people impacted are likely involved in some form of recreation out there. The Bourgeois Creek wildfire is listed as 300 hectares in size and is out of control. Extreme heat is sending electricity use in British Columbia to record levels. Kate Brown has more.
2: BC Hydro says demand reached an all-time summer high Tuesday evening as more people turned on air conditioners to stay cool. The utility says preliminary data shows peak demand hit over 8,700 megawatts, breaking the previous summer record set last year. Despite the increase, BC Hydro says the system had enough capacity to meet demand and remain well below the peaks typically seen during the coldest winter weather. With hot temperatures expected to continue, the utility is encouraging residents to use fans when possible, keep blinds closed during the day and take advantage of rebates on select air conditioners and air purifiers.
1: Excitement is already soaring for this weekend's Vanderhoof International Air Show. Director Paul Collard says this year's event will tie into the district's centennial celebration, adding on to the show, including a tethered hot air balloon ride.
3: We've also got the Jeppson Petroleum Insanity jet car. This has 2 Rolls-Royce jet engines in it. In addition to that, we've got the Dauntless Dive Bomber, the most prolific U.S. aircraft during the last World War, and that's being flown by Vanderhoof resident, Captain Glenn Pierce.
1: Collard says they're anticipating as much as 5,000 people to attend this year's air show. The air show is a ticketed event and takes place at the Vanderhoof Municipal Airport on Saturday at 8 a.m. and runs until Sunday at 4 p.m. Get daily and weekly news alerts directly to your inbox by signing up at MinnechakaValleyNow.com.
4: Well, thank you kindly for the news update. Hey, good afternoon. Matt hanging out with you. We've got ourselves some weather to check out, so let's do it. 27, the daytime high. It's the current temp, too. 17 is the overnight low and partly cloudy over the course of the rest of the day until we hit sunset at about 9. Well, within the 9 o'clock hour. It won't be right at 9 o'clock. But with that being said, we got our final hour to kick off this afternoon with some Billy Squire here on The Goat.
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0: There's the tea party, heaven coming down right here on the GOAT. Good afternoon, it's Matt here with you, and well, we have a lot of people who probably have some summer plans lined up for the weekend, like the air show, or maybe going out camping, or something along those lines, right? And now the forecast is definitely making us look at potential adjustments. Of course, I got no news on the air show. I have no idea if it's going to be postponed or anything. I'm just straight up thinking out loud. There's not even a reason to think that. But it is going to be really rainy over the weekend. So maybe that camping trip can get changed. The outdoor project's got to get pushed back a little bit. At least bring the barbecue into the garage or something. Leave the garage door open, though, to be safe, of course. And maybe it's even going to cause it to be a bit of a quieter weekend inside, potentially, for you. Hopefully not. Hopefully we can still get out to the Vanderhoof Air Show. But is this rain, this upcoming rain and cool temps, really throwing a wrench into your plans? You can let me know on the Facebook page. It's Valley Goat.
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0: That's Pearl Jam waiting for Stevie right here on The Goat. Good afternoon, it's Matt here with you. And well, we're talking about the weather and its fickle mistresses, Mother Nature. What is she doing to us? Why are you making our weekend rainy? Well, obviously we can't ask that question because it's not a physical person who speaks English that we can talk to. But there is a good thing about living around here, because there is always something to do no matter what the weather decides. Because a rainy weekend can even mean catching up on things inside the house, throwing on a movie, spend some time with family, or working on indoor projects. Or even just throw on all of the breathable rain gear that you've got so you can stay nice and dry when you go out to the air show, which I really do still hope is going to happen. There's no thunderstorms or anything, which is a very good sign, but there is like a torrential downpour forecasted for Sunday. So we'll have to see about that, but hopefully this rain is a good thing and not raining on our parade.
1: The Goat.
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0: There's Big Sugar, better get used to it, right here on The GOAT. Afternoon, it's Matt here with you. And, well, it is time to wrap things up. We got 14 minutes to go until we hit the 6 o'clock hour. And with that being the case, that means we're done. That's it. That's all. We got to go and have ourselves some supper, have a great sleep, be up tomorrow morning to listen to Gareth Reed in the morning, which should be lots of fun. And then we're into Friday afternoon. That's when we'll circle back. We'll meet up then, hey? So, with that being said, just enjoy yourself. Have a great rest of your Thursday. We'll talk to you again tomorrow.
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1: Good morning, I'm Zach Barrelcliff. The Vanderhoof International Air Show is gearing up for this weekend's event, celebrating the district centennial. This year we'll see some new additions for those attending, including a tethered hot air balloon ride, a jet car, the Dauntless Dive Bomber, which flew in the Second World War, and more. Director Paul Collard said getting an event like this off the ground takes an immense amount of work.
2: We've committed the last little while to doing a show every 2 years and a very small community event on the off years. It just takes a huge amount of work from dedicated volunteers. I have no idea why people do this because it is so much work. But when you see the people coming into the grounds, enjoying themselves, it all seems to be worthwhile.
1: The air show takes place at the Vanderhoof Municipal Airport on Saturday at 8 a.m. to Sunday at 4 p.m. British Columbia recorded a sharp drop in police-reported crime severity last year, according to new figures from Statistics Canada. Kate Brown has more.
3: The province's crime severity index fell for the second straight year, dropping nearly 12% from 2023 to its lowest level in years. Statistics Canada says crime severity also declined in several BC communities, including Kelowna, Kamloops and Chilliwack. The report shows decreases in offences including extortion, shoplifting, child sex abuse and mischief. Public Safety Minister Nina Krieger says the decline reflects investments in policing, crime prevention and community partnerships. She also pointed to new provincial programs targeting repeat offenders and organised crime. Nationally, Canada's crime severity index edged lower in 2025, marking its first decline since 2021.
1: Canada Mortgage and Housing says housing market activity is expected to remain subdued this year. Their mid-year update cites economic uncertainty, slower population growth, high borrowing costs, and modest income growth limiting housing demand across Canada. Officials say home prices are expected to decline before returning to modest growth in 2027 and 2028, with housing starts projected to continue falling as builders respond to weak demand, elevated inventories, and high construction costs. Rental construction is expected to ease gradually from 2025 peak levels, and rental market conditions are expected to continue easing as new supply comes to market. However, officials say affordability challenges will persist as rents remain high compared to incomes across the country. Canada's premiers say they're working together to build a prosperous country for Canadians. As they wrapped up their conference in PEI, the provincial and territorial leaders say they're taking action on healthcare, safe communities, cost of living challenges, economic growth, and strengthening Arctic security and sovereignty. They add they look forward to meeting again with the Prime Minister on recent trade actions by the United States and the Canada-US-Mexico Agreement. They say they support efforts to negotiate a comprehensive deal that includes the full range of tariff-affected sectors, including softwood lumber, steel, aluminum, manufacturing, and auto industries. The premiers are also urging Ottawa to keep them in the loop during negotiations. Get daily and weekly news alerts directly to your inbox by signing up at MinnechakaValleyNow.com.
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1: Good morning, I'm Zach Barrelcliff. The Vanderhoof International Air Show is gearing up for this weekend's event, celebrating the district centennial. This year we'll see some new additions for those attending, including a tethered hot air balloon ride, a jet car, the Dauntless dive bomber which flew in the Second World War, and more. Director Paul Collard said getting an event like this off the ground takes an immense amount of work.
2: We've committed the last little while to doing a show every 2 years and a very small community event on the off years. It just takes a huge amount of work from dedicated volunteers. I have no idea why people do this because it is so much work. But when you see the people coming into the grounds, enjoying themselves, it all seems to be worthwhile.
1: The air show takes place at the Vanderhoof Municipal Airport on Saturday at 8 a.m. to Sunday at 4 p.m. British Columbia recorded a sharp drop in police-reported crime severity last year, according to new figures from Statistics Canada. Kate Brown has more.
3: The province's crime severity index fell for the second straight year, dropping nearly 12% from 2023 to its lowest level in years. Statistics Canada says crime severity also declined in several BC communities, including Kelowna, Kamloops and Chilliwack. The report shows decreases in offences including extortion, shoplifting, child sex abuse and mischief. Public Safety Minister Nina Krieger says the decline reflects investments in policing, crime prevention and community partnerships. She also pointed to new provincial programs targeting repeat offenders and organised crime. Nationally, Canada's crime severity index edged lower in 2025, marking its first decline since 2021.
1: Canada Mortgage and Housing says housing market activity is expected to remain subdued this year. Their mid-year update cites economic uncertainty, slower population growth, high borrowing costs, and modest income growth limiting housing demand across Canada. Officials say home prices are expected to decline before returning to modest growth in 2027 and 2028, with housing starts projected to continue falling as builders respond to weak demand, elevated inventories, and high construction costs. Rental construction is expected to ease gradually from 2025 peak levels, and rental market conditions are expected to continue easing as new supply comes to market. However, officials say affordability challenges will persist as rents remain high compared to incomes across the country. Canada's premiers say they're working together to build a prosperous country for Canadians. As they wrapped up their conference in PEI, the provincial and territorial leaders say they're taking action on healthcare, safe communities, cost of living challenges, economic growth, and strengthening Arctic security and sovereignty. They add they look forward to meeting again with the Prime Minister on recent trade actions by the United States and the Canada-US-Mexico agreement. They say they support efforts to negotiate a comprehensive deal that includes the full range of tariff-affected sectors, including softwood lumber, steel, aluminum, manufacturing, and auto industries. The premiers are also urging Ottawa to keep them in the loop during negotiations. Get daily and weekly news alerts directly to your inbox by signing up at MinichakoValleyNow.com.
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0: Yeah, Mom always warned us. Listening to rock would turn us into party rock and head-banging hippies.
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0: Yeah, and she was right.
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2: How you doing? It's Ryan Mitchell here on the Vinyl Power series, where we've been going through some of the greatest albums of all time, and we're going right back to one of the best eras of music of all time, that being the 1990s. And we're looking back at one of the major bands of that era, Soundgarden, fronted by one of the most beloved singers of all time, Chris Cornell, joined by Matt Cameron on the drums, Kim Thiel on the guitar, and Ben Shepherd on bass. This is a group of some of the most established members of the Seattle grunge scene back in 1994, and we're looking at one of their biggest releases, their apex of their career, really, Super Unknown. So let's jump to it on the Vinyl Power series. This is Soundgarden, this is Super Unknown, and we're starting strong with our opening track right here, Let Me Drown.

0: One of the best opening three songs to an album ever. Let Me Drown into My Wave, and then Fell on Black Days from Soundgarden off their amazing album, Super Unknown. It's Ryan here on the Vinyl Power Series. Now, the thing with Soundgarden is by 1994, they had already been together for a decade. They already had a whole bunch of albums under their belt and had really established themselves as this experimental heavy metal grunge alternative kind of band. They were a little bit of everything because they borrowed from all kinds of different sources. Now, it still rage between Soundgarden fans, which is the best album from them? Is it 1994's Super Unknown, or is it 1991's Bad Motor Finger? I mean, both are fantastic albums for fully different reasons. I mean, Bad Motor Finger is a shirtless Chris Cornell screaming his lungs out while he's hanging off of a cage in some sort of industrial hellscape, while Super Unknown takes that same loud experimental sound but switches it up a little bit, tones down just a touch, making those adjustments to their heavy metal sound while embracing the more melodic tones of the Seattle grunge scene. While songs like Rusty Cage and Jesus Christ Pose remained embraced by fans of Bad Motor Finger, it's songs like Fell on Black Days that really broke Soundgarden into the mainstream. We're just getting started here on Soundgarden's Super Unknown. We'll be right back with more of the Vinyl Power Series right after this.
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3: 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Take a horse and wagon ride.

And we were, you know, trying our hardest to sing like Chris Cornell in his 4-octave range and, you know, played along to a song like Black Hole Sun and just, and failing miserably. But hey, I mean, we had a lot of fun doing that. Now imagine if we tried to sing like Outshined or something like that. Yeah, no chance on that one. We're just getting started with this album, so let's hit our next song on the list, that being Mailman on the Goat's Vinyl Power Series.

0: arguably the biggest song in their catalog. It's Soundgarden with Black Hole Sun off of their 1994 record, Super Unknown. I'm Ryan here on the Vinyl Power Series. So when Soundgarden went to the studio in 1993, Bad Animal Studio, or Studio X as it's known today, they came in with a ton of demos that the band members had each worked on independently from each other and just kind of started filtering through all these demos to make up Super Unknown, which probably explains why this album is so big. It is 73 minutes of some of their best work, and in the end, it kind of works out because they ended up with an album that had all their trademark sounds, maybe not the punk sounds that you heard on like Ultra Mega OK, but they swapped that in for more melodic sounds that you would have heard from some of their peers like Nirvana and Pearl Jam. While still being a Soundgarden album at its core, it's heavy, it's loud, but introspective. We're about a third of the way through the album, so we'll take a moment and be right back here with more Soundgarden on the Vinyl Power Series.
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0: What's up? It's Ryan Mitchell on The Goat's Vinyl Power Series, where we're looking back on Soundgarden and their 1994 record, Super Unknown. So let's talk about the lead single of this album, Spoon Man. It's our next song, and there's a bit of a backstory here. So Jeff Ament of Pearl Jam, he was making song names for a fictional band in the movie Singles, and Chris Cornell saw that list and decided to challenge himself to actually write music for all of the songs, one of them being Spoon Man. Now, what is Spoon Man about? Well, it's about a dude who plays the spoons, that being Seattle street performer, artist, the Spoon Man. And he's really good at playing the spoons, so good that they got him to play the spoons on the track. And even Matt Cameron, the drummer, got in on the kitchenware fun, playing some drum parts on Pots and Pans. So let's hear one of the only songs to ever have a spoon solo in the middle of it, Spoon Man from Soundgarden.

0: It's the Guild's Vinyl Power Series. I'm Ryan, and that was Soundgarden with The Day I Tried to Live. Now, we can't talk about the album Super Unknown without talking about its album cover. Like, what's going on there? I know whenever I first saw it, I thought there was like a dude running in the background, and yeah, I also refer to it as the Screaming Elf cover because that looks like an elf screaming right in the middle. But it was shortly after Chris Cornell's death that the photographer had revealed that this was a heavily distorted photograph of the band. That's Chris Cornell in the middle with Ben Shepherd on the left, and on the right it's Kim Thayil. Unfortunately, Matt Cameron's face is not included in the photo because it was too scary. Sorry, Matt. Anyways, we're in the latter half of the album, so we'll be right back with more of Soundgarden's Super Unknown right here on the Vinyl Power Series.
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0: We're back at it on The GOAT's Vinyl Power Series. I'm Ryan Mitchell, your host for the show, and we've been looking back on Soundgarden's Super Unknown, which came out in March of 94, a month before the death of Kurt Cobain, which more or less signaled the end of the grunge era. And looking back on grunge, it was like a supernova. It slowly built up in the late 1980s, exploded in 1990, and then by 94, it was on the downturn. Just like any other music trend, it came, it made its noise, and then it gave way to the next big thing. But really, looking back on it, 30 years later, what a run. What a level of talent that these bands had coming out of places like Seattle and San Diego and Chicago. You had Nirvana, you had Smashing Pumpkins, you had Pearl Jam, Alice in Chains, Stone Temple Pilots, and Soundgarden. That level of talent right there, honestly, in my opinion, remains unmatched. We only got a few tracks left to go, so let's keep it going with Kickstand on the GOAT's Vinyl Power Series.

0: Ryan Mitchell here on the Goat's Vinyl Power Series with Soundgarden and the 4th of July. And like I've said throughout most of the album, Soundgarden was a well-known name in the Seattle scene for a long time, and they did start getting more national recognition with Bad Motorfinger and the success that one brought in. But it was the sales of Super Unknown that put Soundgarden on a level they had never seen before. And I'm not sure if they were really ready for it, because when your album sells 8 million records and quadruples the sales of your previous album, that's saying something. It says you made it, you have caught up to your peers, and you're about to take the world by storm. And then Soundgarden ended up being chewed up and spit out by the grinding machine that is the music industry and broke up by 1997. They did have a chance to have a better ending a little bit later. And I'll tell you about that in just a moment here on the Goat's Vinyl Power Series.
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3: Good morning, I'm Zach Barrelcliff. The Vanderhoof International Air Show is gearing up for this weekend's event, celebrating the district centennial. This year we'll see some new additions for those attending, including a tethered hot air balloon ride, a jet car, the Dauntless dive bomber which flew in the Second World War, and more. Director Paul Collard said getting an event like this off the ground takes an immense amount of work.
4: We've committed the last little while to doing a show every 2 years and a very small community event on the off years. It just takes a huge amount of work from dedicated volunteers. I've no idea why people do this because it is so much work. But when you see the people coming into the grounds, enjoying themselves, it all seems to be worthwhile.
3: The air show takes place at the Vanderhoof Municipal Airport on Saturday at 8 a.m. to Sunday at 4 p.m. British Columbia recorded a sharp drop in police-reported crime severity last year, according to new figures from Statistics Canada. Kate Brown has more.
5: The province's crime severity index fell for the second straight year, dropping nearly 12% from 2023 to its lowest level in years. Statistics Canada says crime severity also declined in several BC communities, including Kelowna, Kamloops, and Chilliwack. The report shows decreases in offences including extortion, shoplifting, child sex abuse and mischief. Public Safety Minister Nina Krieger says the decline reflects investments in policing, crime prevention and community partnerships. She also pointed to new provincial programs targeting repeat offenders and organised crime. Nationally, Canada's crime severity index edged lower in 2025, marking its first decline since 2021.
3: Canada Mortgage and Housing says housing market activity is expected to remain subdued this year. Their mid-year update cites economic uncertainty, slower population growth, high borrowing costs, and modest income growth limiting housing demand across Canada. Officials say home prices are expected to decline before returning to modest growth in 2027 and 2028, with housing starts projected to continue falling as builders respond to weak demand, elevated inventories, and high construction costs. Rental construction is expected to ease gradually from 2025 peak levels, and rental market conditions are expected to continue easing as new supply comes to market. However, officials say affordability challenges will persist as rents remain high compared to incomes across the country. Canada's premiers say they're working together to build a prosperous country for Canadians. As they wrapped up their conference in PEI, the provincial and territorial leaders say they're taking action on healthcare, safe communities, cost of living challenges, economic growth, and strengthening Arctic security and sovereignty. They add they look forward to meeting again with the Prime Minister on recent trade actions by the United States and the Canada-US-Mexico agreement. They say they support efforts to negotiate a comprehensive deal that includes the full range of tariff-affected sectors, including softwood lumber, steel, aluminum, manufacturing, and auto industries. The premiers are also urging Ottawa to keep them in the loop during negotiations. Get daily and weekly news alerts directly to your inbox by signing up at MyNechacoValleyNow.com.
0: We're in the overtime segment of the Vinyl Power Series. I'm Ryan Mitchell, and we've been talking about Soundgarden and Super Unknown, and we're kind of talking about the aftermath of this album. So, in 1997, the band broke up. They were just done with each other, so they went off and did their own thing. Chris Cornell, he went off to make a bunch of outstanding solo albums. He formed Audioslave with the members of Rage Against the Machine. and even had a chance to do a really sick Bond theme. Meanwhile, Matt Cameron ended up joining Pearl Jam full-time as their new drummer. Kim Thayil and Ben Shepherd worked with all kinds of musicians, but eventually, the band did get back together by 2010 and rolled out one more album before Chris Cornell's death in 2017. Alright, let's wrap things up here on the GOAT's Final Power Series with Soundgarden and Half.

0: special bonus track that you only get on the vinyl release of Soundgarden Super Unknown. She likes surprises. But that also means it's our final song of the night here on the Vinyl Power Series. So thank you so much for joining me tonight. I really had a lot of fun going through this album, and we'll be back next week with another incredible album only here on the Vinyl Power Series. So you keep spinning that vinyl, and I'll talk to you later. Peace.
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But here's another one to add to that list. 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
1: Hi, I'm John Rustad, MLA from the Jack Lake, and I'd like to remind everyone about forest fire safety. 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
1: Good morning, I'm Zach Barrelcliff. The Vanderhoof International Air Show is gearing up for this weekend's event, celebrating the district centennial. This year we'll see some new additions for those attending, including a tethered hot air balloon ride, a jet car, a dauntless dive bomber which flew in the Second World War, and more. Director Paul Collard said getting an event like this off the ground takes an immense amount of work.
2: We've committed the last little while to doing a show every 2 years and a very small community event on the off years. It just takes a huge amount of work from dedicated volunteers. I have no idea why people do this because it is so much work. But when you see the people coming into the grounds, enjoying themselves, it all seems to be worthwhile.
1: The air show takes place at the Vanderhoof Municipal Airport on Saturday at 8 a.m. to Sunday at 4 p.m. British Columbia recorded a sharp drop in police-reported crime severity last year, according to new figures from Statistics Canada. Kate Brown has more.
3: The province's crime severity index fell for the second straight year, dropping nearly 12% from 2023 to its lowest level in years. Statistics Canada says crime severity also declined in several BC communities, including Kelowna, Kamloops, and Chilliwack. The report shows decreases in offences including extortion, shoplifting, child sex abuse and mischief. Public Safety Minister Nina Krieger says the decline reflects investments in policing, crime prevention and community partnerships. She also pointed to new provincial programs targeting repeat offenders and organised crime. Nationally, Canada's crime severity index edged lower in 2025, marking its first decline since 2021.
1: Canada Mortgage and Housing says housing market activity is expected to remain subdued this year. Their mid-year update cites economic uncertainty, slower population growth, high borrowing costs, and modest income growth limiting housing demand across Canada. Officials say home prices are expected to decline before returning to modest growth in 2027 and 2028, with housing starts projected to continue falling as builders respond to weak demand, elevated inventories, and high construction costs. Rental construction is expected to ease gradually from 2025 peak levels, and rental market conditions are expected to continue easing as new supply comes to market. However, officials say affordability challenges will persist as rents remain high compared to incomes across the country. Canada's premiers say they're working together to build a prosperous country for Canadians. As they wrap up their conference in PEI, the provincial and territorial leaders say they're taking action on healthcare, safe communities, cost of living challenges, economic growth, and strengthening Arctic security and sovereignty. They add they look forward to meeting again with the Prime Minister on recent trade actions by the United States and the Canada-US-Mexico agreement. They say they support efforts to negotiate a comprehensive deal that includes the full range of tariff-affected sectors, including softwood lumber, steel, aluminum, manufacturing, and auto industries. The premiers are also urging Ottawa to keep them in the loop during negotiations. Get daily and weekly news alerts directly to your inbox by signing up at MyNechacoValleyNow.com.
4: Well, it looks like that we are in for another warm day, but not nearly as hot as what we have seen so far this week. I mean, high 22 in the forecast for this afternoon. That's going to be pretty nice. Definitely a little bit better than 30 degrees. But right now, we're sitting around 15 here in Vanderhoof.
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I always think of Spider-Man when that song comes on. That's Jack Kroger of Nickelback and Josie Scott joining him on the joint with Hero. It's 95.9 The Go. Good morning. I'm Ryan Mitchell back on the beat once again as Garrett Reed is away. At least this time on a Friday, so I can really enjoy today to the fullest. And to go off at like noon, it's going to be nice. But hey, we're just getting started today. How about some Judas Priest?

0: It's in the stars for the Rolling Stones on Vanderhoof's Real Rock Radio. Good morning, Ryan Mitchell, joining you on your morning show once again. I know it wasn't that long ago since I was last back on here, since Gareth was last up. He was out in Rocking Thunder. He was having a good time over in Edmonton. This time, he's heading on down to Chase to go meet some of the family, give himself a little bit of a long weekend, so they had to call in the ride dog once again. And it is good being back in the stomping grounds. And listen, it's going to be a good day today. We got a lot to cover, especially the fact that this is going to be a loaded weekend here in Vanderhoof. People are hyped up at the air show. I know I am. I'm going to make the drive out. And anybody from as far out in Smithers to Burns Lake to over here in PG, everybody wants to get a piece of the Vanderhoof Air Show this weekend. So if you aren't going, might as well change that because everybody's going to be in town for that.
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0: Well, we are in for a warmer day, but not nearly as hot as what we have seen for most of the week. I mean, what, highs of 30 degrees? That really almost took the wind out of the sails for a little bit there, but you know, I'm 22. That's a little bit more manageable. I think we can deal with that a little bit better. Because, ooh, it was a hot night last night. Just trying to get to sleep was tough. Trying to stay asleep was equally as hard, but you know what? We're saying at 15 degrees right now in Vanderhoof. We're going to keep it going because we got the news coming up in about a few minutes. But we got some Aerosmith, and right now from South Africa, it's Seether and Fine Again. 95.9 The Go. Vanderhoof's Real Rock Radio.

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1: Good morning, I'm Zach Barrelcliff. The Vanderhoof International Air Show is gearing up for this weekend's event, celebrating the district's centennial. This year we'll see some new additions for those attending, including a tethered hot air balloon ride, a jet car, the Dauntless Dive Bomber, which flew in the Second World War, and more. Director Paul Collard said getting an event like this off the ground takes an immense amount of work.
2: We've committed a lot of little while to doing a show every 2 years and a very small community event on the off years. It just takes a huge amount of work from dedicated volunteers. I have no idea why people do this because it is so much work. But when you see the people coming into the grounds, enjoying themselves, it all seems to be worthwhile.
1: The air show takes place at the Vanderhoof Municipal Airport on Saturday at 8 a.m. to Sunday at 4 p.m. British Columbia recorded a sharp drop in police-reported crime severity last year, according to new figures from Statistics Canada. Kate Brown has more.
3: The province's crime severity index fell for the second straight year, dropping nearly 12% from 2023 to its lowest level.

0: double in years. Statistics Canada says crime severity also declined in several BC communities, including Kelowna, Kamloops and Chilliwack. The report shows decreases in offences including extortion, shoplifting, child sex abuse and mischief. Public Safety Minister Nina Krieger says the decline reflects investments in policing, crime prevention and community partnerships. She also pointed to new provincial programs targeting repeat offenders and organised crime. Nationally, Canada's crime severity index edged lower in 2025, marking its first decline since 2021.
1: Canada Mortgage and Housing says housing market activity is expected to remain subdued this year. Their mid-year update cites economic uncertainty, slower population growth, high borrowing costs, and modest income growth limiting housing demand across Canada. Officials say home prices are expected to decline before returning to modest growth in 2027 and 2028, with housing starts projected to continue falling as builders respond to weak demand, elevated inventories, and high construction costs. Rental construction is expected to ease gradually from 2025 peak levels, and rental market conditions are expected to continue easing as new supply comes to market. However, officials say affordability challenges will persist as rents remain high compared to incomes across the country. Canada's premiers say they're working together to build a prosperous country for Canadians. As they wrapped up their conference in PEI, the provincial and territorial leaders say they're taking action on healthcare, safe communities, cost of living challenges, economic growth, and strengthening Arctic security and sovereignty. They add they look forward to meeting again with the Prime Minister on recent trade actions by the United States and the Canada-US-Mexico agreement. They say they support efforts to negotiate a comprehensive deal that includes the full range of tariff-affected sectors, including softwood lumber, steel, aluminum, manufacturing, and auto industries. The premiers are also urging Ottawa to keep them in the loop during negotiations. Get daily and weekly news alerts directly to your inbox by signing up at MinichakoValleyNow.com.
2: Thank you, Zach. Big hand for the big man on the news right there. Anyways, man, it's looking like it's going to be a nice day out there. Little bit of clouds, mostly sun. Weekend looks like it's going to be on the rainy side of things, but hopefully not too bad, especially for the air show. Might actually add to it, if anything. But anything is possible this weekend. We might see a little bit of a break in the sun. I'm hoping. Here's hoping. Knock it on wood. We're sitting at around 16 degrees. We're turning up the heat ourselves with 9-inch nails.

0: That's the Tragically Hip with At the 100th Meridian on 95.9 The GOAT. It's Ryan Mitchell, hoping you are having yourself a great Friday as we are just starting off it. We're getting close to the weekend now. Bit by bit, we'll get there and get to the air show and all the other fun stuff that's going on this weekend. But you know, every day has got to start off right. And the best way you can start off the day is with a hearty breakfast. And that's what I want to talk about today. You see, if you go on over to the Valley Goat Facebook page, you're going to see a photo I put up there. It's a collage of six different parts of the breakfast. The eggs, the sausage, the bacon, the toast, the waffles, and the pancakes. Now, you can make yourself a plate, but you can only pick three items from all those. Just assume that you can fill it up also with some, like, fruit and all that. That's just, it's like continental breakfast, but that's the only restriction on the main items. What three are you picking? And on over to the Valley Goat Facebook, chime in, because I want to see what your plate's looking like.
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0: That's the beautiful garbage. And they're only happy when it rains, and they're going to be very happy with the weather this weekend on 95.9 The Goat. I'm Ryan Mitchell, filling in for Gareth Reed, who's away this day because he needed himself a little bit of a long weekend. Can't blame the man. Gotta get it while you can. But anyways, we're talking about breakfast because you're probably just getting some into you right now. If you're one of the early risers, you're probably making breakfast for the whole family right now. So if you go on over to the Valley Goat Facebook, you can see all the picture that I put up there. I need you to pick three items off of there to make your plate. Because if I'm looking at this, I got the eggs, we got the sausage, toast, bacon, pancakes, and waffles. Listen, it's a tough choice, even for me. I'm a big breakfast guy. I love starting off with a hearty breakfast. So it's got to have eggs, and I do enjoy me the sausage. I know, I like it a little bit more than the bacon, personally. Top all off, I'm a pancake guy. Listen, I love a good waffle. They go a long way. There's a lot going for the waffle, but there's something about the pancake that reminds me of my childhood a little bit more. Mom made some absolutely incredible pancakes back when I was a youngin'. So I think I gotta go that route personally for myself and my plate. That's gonna be delicious. The perfect way to start off the day: eggs, sausage, and pancakes.
1: The Goat.
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0: Well, we are looking at a nice day to end off the week, man. I mean, a high of 22 degrees, not too hot, not too cold. We're sitting at 16 degrees right now here in Vanderhoof. Still missing these guys. They called the quits at the Junos. That's Sub 41, and it makes no difference on the Goat.

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1: Good morning, I'm Zach Barrelcliff. The Vanderhoof International Air Show is gearing up for this weekend's event, celebrating the district's centennial. This year we'll see some new additions for those attending, including a tethered hot air balloon ride, a jet car, the Dauntless Dive Bomber, which flew in the Second World War, and more. Director Paul Collard said getting an event like this off the ground takes an immense amount of work.
2: We've committed the last little while to doing a show every 2 years and a very small community event on the off years. It just takes a huge amount of work from dedicated volunteers. I have no idea why people do this. So it is so much work. But when you see the people coming into the grounds, enjoying themselves, it all seems to be worthwhile.
1: The air show takes place at the Vanderhoof Municipal Airport on Saturday at 8 a.m. to Sunday at 4 p.m. British Columbia recorded a sharp drop in police-reported crime severity last year, according to new figures from Statistics Canada. Kate Brown has more.
3: The province's crime severity index fell for the second straight year, dropping nearly 12% from 2023 to its lowest level in years. Statistics Canada says crime severity also declined in several BC communities, including Kelowna, Kamloops, and Chilliwack. The report shows decreases in offences including extortion, shoplifting, child sex abuse and mischief. Public Safety Minister Nina Krieger says the decline reflects investments in policing, crime prevention and community partnerships. She also pointed to new provincial programs targeting repeat offenders and organised crime. Nationally, Canada's crime severity index edged lower in 2025, marking its first decline since 2021.
1: Canada Mortgage and Housing says housing market activity is expected to remain subdued this year. Their mid-year update cites economic uncertainty, slower population growth, high borrowing costs, and modest income growth limiting housing demand across Canada. Officials say home prices are expected to decline before returning to modest growth in 2027 and 2028, with housing starts projected to continue falling as builders respond to weak demand, elevated inventories, and high construction costs. Rental construction is expected to ease gradually from 2025 peak levels, and rental market conditions are expected to continue easing as new supply comes to market. However, officials say affordability challenges will persist as rents remain high compared to incomes across the country. Canada's premiers say they're working together to build a prosperous country for Canadians. As they wrapped up their conference in DEI, the provincial and territorial leaders say they're taking action on healthcare, safe communities, cost of living challenges, economic growth, and strengthening Arctic security and sovereignty. They add they look forward to meeting again with the Prime Minister on recent trade actions by the United States and the Canada-US-Mexico Agreement. They say they support efforts to negotiate a comprehensive deal that includes the full range of tariff-affected sectors, including softwood lumber, steel, aluminum, manufacturing, and auto industries. The premiers are also urging Ottawa to keep them in the loop during negotiations. Get daily and weekly news alerts directly to your inbox by signing up at MineChacoValleyNow.com.
4: Well, we're in for another nice day today as we are just getting started with it. High of around 22 degrees, a lot of sun, maybe a few clouds, but get ready for those clouds to buy some real estate around here because they are not going anywhere, especially for this weekend. But we're not worrying about that too much right now. We're sitting at 16 degrees.
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You know, when I first heard that song from Junkhouse, I thought it was one from like the 70s or something. But nah, that one is from 1993, Out of My Head, on 95.9 The Goat. I'm Ryan Mitchell. But we're going to call it back to the 70s. One of the best from Van Halen. You Really Got Me. 95.9 The Goat. And it's Real Rock Radio.

0: That's Nirvana with About a Girl on 95.9 The Go, and I'm Ryan Mitchell. Hoping you are having yourself a good morning here in Vanderhoof. And you know, golf season is going strong right now. We've had a lot of good weather, a lot of good golf weather. I know a lot of folks, especially out in Vanderhoof, probably love making the trip out to, you know, do a little bit of golf in PG. So the other day I was talking to some folks around here about where their favorite golf course was, and I got my man Jeremy on the line here. And Jeremy, I know you got some favorites.
1: Well, you know, Mount Aspen is a really good golf course for the men's night and whatnot. Aberdeen's okay. You got to be really good when you play Aberdeen.
0: So I'm hearing there's a lot of bogeys for you when you're out on Aberdeen.
1: Oh, only when I'm playing with you. I got you.
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5: Ryan Mitchell on 95.9 The Goat, Vanderhoof's Real Rock Radio. Taking a look at the weather. I'm wishing it could be better for this weekend, especially with the air show going on. But highs around 20 to 15 degrees. Not too hot out there, but a whole lot of rain. That's what's in the forecast for us. It's probably going to start tonight even. And then, of course, it clears up by Monday. What's the deal, Mother Nature? What's going on? You okay? Do we need to talk? Oh, no, man. Either way, we got high 22 degrees in our future. We're sitting at 17 degrees here in Vanderhoof.

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1: Good morning, I'm Zach Barrow-Leff. The Vanderhoof International Air Show is gearing up for this weekend's event, celebrating the district's centennial. This year we'll see some new additions for those attending, including a tethered hot air balloon ride, a jet car, the Dauntless Dive Bomber, which flew in the Second World War, and more. Director Paul Collard said getting an event like this off the ground takes an immense amount of work.
2: We've committed the last little while to doing a show every 2 years and a very small community event on the off years. It just takes a huge amount of work from dedicated volunteers. I have no idea why people do this, because it is so much work. But when you see the people coming into the grounds, enjoying themselves, it all seems to be worthwhile.
1: The air show takes place at the Vanderhoof Municipal Airport on Saturday at 8 a.m. to Sunday at 4 p.m. British Columbia recorded a sharp drop in police-reported crime severity last year, according to new figures from Statistics Canada. Kate Brown has more.
3: The province's crime severity index fell for the second straight year, dropping nearly 12% from 2023 to its lowest level in years. Statistics Canada says crime severity also declined in several BC communities, including Kelowna, Kamloops, and Chilliwack. The report shows decreases in offences including extortion, shoplifting, child sex abuse and mischief. Public Safety Minister Nina Krieger says the decline reflects investments in policing, crime prevention and community partnerships. She also pointed to new provincial programs targeting repeat offenders and organised crime. Nationally, Canada's crime severity index edged lower in 2025, marking its first decline since 2021.
1: Canada Mortgage and Housing says housing market activity is expected to remain subdued this year. Their mid-year update cites economic uncertainty, slower population growth, high borrowing costs, and modest income growth limiting housing demand across Canada. Officials say home prices are expected to decline before returning to modest growth in 2027 and 2028, with housing starts projected to continue falling as builders respond to weak demand, elevated inventories, and high construction costs. Rental construction is expected to ease gradually from 2025 peak levels, and rental market conditions are expected to continue easing as new supply comes to market. However, officials say affordability challenges will persist as rents remain high compared to incomes across the country. Canada's premiers say they're working together to build a prosperous country for Canadians. As they wrapped up their conference in PEI, the provincial and territorial leaders say they're taking action on healthcare, safe communities, cost

0: of living challenges, economic growth, and strengthening Arctic security and sovereignty. They add they look forward to meeting again with the Prime Minister on recent trade actions by the United States and the Canada-US-Mexico agreement. They say they support efforts to negotiate a comprehensive deal that includes the full range of tariff-affected sectors, including softwood lumber, steel, aluminum, manufacturing, and auto industries. The premiers are also urging Ottawa to keep them in the loop during negotiations. Get daily and weekly news alerts directly to your inbox by signing up at MyMachacoValleyNow.com.
1: Well, outside, I don't know what to tell you, man. It's a clear, sunny day, and we're looking good out there. I'm looking forward to what we've got for the rest of the afternoon, the high of 22 degrees. Going to see those clouds roll in a little bit later and probably bring on some of that rain we're going to see this weekend. But for the moment, it's looking nice. We're sitting at 16 degrees here in Vanderhoof with Collective Soul and Why Part 2.
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0: That's Hinder and Get Stoned on 95.9 to go. And I'm Ryan Mitchell. Hoping you're having yourself a good morning, getting ready for the day. And listen, the best way to do that is by getting in the most important meal of the day, and that's breakfast. So if you go on over to the Valley Goat Facebook page, you can see my post I put up there, in which I need you to pick three items from a spread of six breakfast items. Between the eggs, bacon, toast, sausage, pancakes, and waffles, which is going on your plate? Robin here is going off the board. She says, cold pizza for the win. Now, Robin, I gotta be real. I gotta be honest. Cold pizza really depends. It can sometimes be pretty all right if it's homemade. Most of the time, if it's, most scenarios, if you're ordering in some pizza the night before, I don't know, I don't find it as good cold anymore. Something about it. Maybe it's changed over time. But I think at this point, for me, it's more worth it to actually heat it up than eat it cold. But a homemade pizza, for some reason, holds a lot better. Hot or cold, then we're talking.
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0: 95.9 The Goat, Vanderhoof's Real Rock Radio. It's Ryan Mitchell, and that was Turnstile and Look Out For Me off their latest album, Never Enough, which definitely, in my opinion, is pretty darn good. It's a great album. If you haven't listened to it, if you haven't gotten into Turnstile yet, dude, you're missing out. You want to talk about one of the best bands going right now that is making this beautiful blend of hardcore music, but also kind of diving a little bit into this dream rock kind of sound. Almost like they listened to a bit of a Nazi Star. And then we're like, let's marry that with some Alexis on Fire. Like Crisis era Alexis on Fire as well.
1: Oh no.
0: Something about what they've been doing, what they've been cooking. They've been cooking up something good. If I'm going to recommend you an album to listen to from Turnstile to get you in on this, check out Glow On, the album that came out before Never Enough. Because Never Enough almost feels like a bit of a sequel to Glow On. Man, some of the hits on Glow On, that really sold me on this band. Time and Space is a great album as well. Nonstop Feeling's awesome. Just every album by Turnstile. Listen to all Turnstile. That's what I'm saying. Just go listen to these guys, man.
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1: Good morning, I'm Zach Barrowcliff. The Vanderhoof International Air Show is gearing up for this weekend's event and celebrating the district's centennial. This year we'll see some new additions for those attending, including a tethered hot air balloon ride, a jet car, the Dauntless Dive Bomber, which flew in the Second World War, and more. Director Paul Collard said, getting an event like this off the ground takes an immense amount of work.
2: We've committed the last little while to doing a show every 2 years and a very small community event on the off years. It just takes a huge amount of work from dedicated volunteers. I have no idea why people do this because it is so much work. But when you see the people coming into the grounds, enjoying themselves, it all seems to be worthwhile.
1: The air show takes place at the Vanderhoof Municipal Airport on Saturday at 8 a.m. to Sunday at 4 p.m. British Columbia recorded a sharp drop in police-reported crime severity last year, according to new figures from Statistics Canada. Kate Brown has more.
3: The province's crime severity index fell for the second straight year, dropping nearly 12% from 2023 to its lowest level in years. Statistics Canada says crime severity also declined in several BC communities, including Kelowna, Kamloops, and Chilliwack. The report shows decreases in offences including extortion, shoplifting, child sex abuse and mischief. Public Safety Minister Nina Krieger says the decline reflects investments in policing, crime prevention and community partnerships. She also pointed to new provincial programs targeting repeat offenders and organised crime. Nationally, Canada's crime severity index edged lower in 2025, marking its first decline since 2021.
1: Canada Mortgage and Housing says housing market activity is expected to remain subdued this year. Their mid-year update cites economic uncertainty, slower population growth, high borrowing costs, and modest income growth limiting housing demand across Canada. Officials say home prices are expected to decline before returning to modest growth in 2027 and 2028, with housing starts projected to continue falling as builders respond to weak demand, elevated inventories, and high construction costs. Rental construction is expected to ease gradually from 2025 peak levels, and rental market conditions are expected to continue easing as new supply comes to market. However, officials say affordability challenges will persist as rents remain high compared to incomes across the country. Canada's premiers say they're working together to build a prosperous country for Canadians. As they wrapped up their conference in PEI, the provincial and territorial leaders say they're taking action on healthcare, safe communities, cost of living challenges, economic growth, and strengthening Arctic security and sovereignty. They add they look forward to meeting again with the Prime Minister on recent trade actions by the United States and the Canada-US-Mexico Agreement. They say they support efforts to negotiate a comprehensive deal that includes the full range of tariff-affected sectors, including softwood lumber, steel, aluminum, manufacturing, and auto industries. The premiers are also urging Ottawa to keep them in the loop during negotiations. Get daily and weekly news alerts directly to your inbox by signing up at MinaChacoValleyNow.com.
4: Well, we're looking at a nice day ahead of us. The weekend could be better. Kind of lagging behind, I mean. Rain in the forecast for the weekend, not a big fan of that. But you know what we are looking at? We're looking at a high of 22 degrees here in Vanderhoof. It could get even hotter as well as that sun gets up in the sky. We're sitting at 19 degrees here in Vanderhoof, and we're starting off with the ultimate graduation song. It's Green Day.
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Harmon and Ease, it's Cut Me Loose on 95.9 to go. Vanderhoof's Real Rock Radio. Good morning, Ryan Mitchell. Hope you are happy yourself. A good start to the day, a great Friday as well. Filling in for Gareth Reed while he is down in Chase right now. I could also use a bit of vacation, and I'll be talking about what I'm planning on doing for August long weekend in a few minutes. But right now, it's AC/DC, Back in Black.

0: 95.9 The Goat. That is the latest from Evanescence. Who will you follow? I'm Ryan. Hoping you're having yourself a great day so far as I'm filling in for Gareth Reed. Now, I gotta say, one of the biggest movies in the theater right now is The Odyssey from Christopher Nolan. Massive release this year. Big for all movie heads that love themselves some Christopher Nolan action. Now, here's the thing about this film. It was shot in IMAX 70mm format, which means on conventional screens, like over at the Rio, you're actually not getting the full picture. It's kind of cut off top and bottom, so you can't really see the top of Tom Holland or Matt Damon's head. Which means the truest way to experience the Odyssey is at an IMAX theater. Which means you're probably going to have to go on a bit of a road trip. Go all the way down to Vancouver, or Calgary, or Edmonton. Either way, it's a long drive just to see a movie, right? Some might say it's a bit of an odyssey to see the Odyssey. So those are my plans, actually, for the August long weekend, is to grab a couple buddies. We're going to drive out to Edmonton, and we're going to see the Odyssey in an IMAX theater. We'll report back and let you know if it was worth it or not.
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0: The Tea Party and Stargazer on 95.9 The Go. Good morning, I'm Ryan Mitchell. Hoping the day has been treating you well. And dude, I'm begging, I'm praying that Mother Nature is going to go anywhere else. Go up to Stewart Lake. Go up to Fraser Lake. Go to any other lake. But stay away from the airport. Because the Vandenhoof Air Show is this weekend. And I've been looking forward to this. Anybody who's a big fan of big machines doing their big things is going to have a great one as long as the weather holds off. I mean, it just looks so fun. I've seen the performer schedule. I mean, you got everything that you could want, from warbirds to some really cool planes, including a jet car. Have you seen the insane jet car? This thing's nuts. It's like a Mad Max mobile. It's like a 40-pound jet engine. They just strapped to the back of a car and said, yeah, that's good. And let it rock, man. That thing rules. There's going to be a race between it and the JSX-02 Microjet. So if you don't got any plans for this weekend, dude, make sure that you get in on the Vandenhoof International Air Show. Both shows start at noon each day this weekend, and it'll be a whole lot of fun for the whole family.
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0: Well, this week is a hot one. It has been a hot one. And today, only a high of 22 degrees. That's a little bit more manageable. I don't mind that. We're sitting at 17 degrees right now here in Vanderhoof. And we're keeping the heat going with Fire Woman from the Cult off of Sonic Temple. It's 95.9 The Go.

0: Smashing Pumpkins and Zero on 95.9 The Goat. I'm Ryan Mitchell, and 8 weeks of summer. It is going strong right now. So if you haven't gotten in on it yet, all you have to do is very simple. You go on over to our website, mindatjackovalleynow.com. You hit that win tab. You punch in the information that it asks of you, and then you are in on this week's prize. It's a big one. It's a fun one. It's a golf getaway here in PG. No, I don't have to go that far for it. Which comes with a PWB prize pack, a gas card from Co-op, a stay at the Best Western here in town, and all the golfing you could ask for you and your buddies. So why not get in on it? If you're an avid golfer, this is something you got to be getting in on, because where else are you going to get a deal like this? Dude. It's sweet with all the golf courses, including the legendary Aberdeen Glen on board. So head on over to mindatjackovalleynow.com. Get in on 8 weeks of summer.
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0: It's Ryan Mitchell on 95.9 The Goat, and outside, we're looking at a nice sunny day here in Vanderhoof, but chance those clouds are going to be buying real estate around here, because tonight, it's going to get down to around 14, weekend on the rainier side of things. Hopefully that's not going to affect things too much around here, as we are sitting at 19 degrees here in Vanderhoof, and we're getting to the end of 8 o'clock. Make sure you get your tickets for Default and Widemouth Mason at the CN Center in PG. Here's Widemouth Mason opening it up with Change
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1: Good morning, I'm Zach Barrelclough. The Vanderhoof International Air Show is gearing up for this weekend's event, celebrating the district's centennial. This year we'll see some new additions for those attending, including a tethered hot air balloon ride, a jet car, a Dauntless dive bomber which flew in the Second World War, and more. Director Paul Collard said getting an event like this off the ground takes an immense amount of work.
2: We've committed the last little while to doing a show every 2 years and a very small community event on the off years. It just takes a huge amount of work from dedicated volunteers. I have no idea why people do this because it is so much work. But when you see people coming into the grounds, enjoying themselves, it all seems to be worthwhile.
1: The air show takes place at the Vanderhoof Municipal Airport on Saturday at 8 a.m. to Sunday at 4 p.m. British Columbia recorded a sharp drop in police-reported crime severity last year, according to new figures from Statistics Canada. Kate Brown has more.
3: The province's crime severity index fell for the second straight year, dropping nearly 12% from 2023 to its lowest level in years. Statistics Canada says crime severity also declined in several BC communities, including Kelowna, Kamloops, and Chilliwack. The report shows decreases in offences including extortion, shoplifting, child sex abuse and mischief. Public Safety Minister Nina Krieger says the decline reflects investments in policing, crime prevention and community partnerships. She also pointed to new provincial programs targeting repeat offenders and organised crime. Nationally, Canada's crime severity index edged lower in 2025, marking its first decline since 2021.
1: Canada Mortgage and Housing says housing market activity is expected to remain subdued this year. Their mid-year update cites economic uncertainty, slower population growth, high borrowing costs, and modest income growth limiting housing demand across Canada. Officials say home prices are expected to decline before returning to modest growth in 2027 and 2028, with housing starts projected to continue falling as builders respond to weak demand, elevated inventories, and high construction costs. Rental construction is expected to ease gradually from 2025 peak levels, and rental market conditions are expected to continue easing as new supply comes to market. However, officials say affordability challenges will persist as rents remain high compared to incomes across the country. Canada's premiers say they're working together to build a prosperous country for Canadians. As they wrapped up their conference in PEI, the provincial and territorial leaders say they're taking action on healthcare, safe communities, cost of living challenges, economic growth, and strengthening Arctic security and sovereignty. They add they look forward to meeting again with the Prime Minister on recent trade actions by the United States and the Canada-US-Mexico Agreement. They say they support efforts to negotiate a comprehensive deal that includes the full range of tariff-affected sectors, including softwood lumber, steel, aluminum, manufacturing, and auto industries. The premiers are also urging Ottawa to keep them in the loop during negotiations. Get daily and weekly news alerts directly to your inbox by signing up at MinichakoValleyNow.com.
4: Well, I hope that you've got some good plans for this weekend because a lot of them might be on the inside of your house. Might want to tackle something clean because we got a lot of rain in the forecast. It's going to be dropping tonight, but we're ways away from that. We're just looking at some sunny skies for most of the afternoon, the mix of sun and cloud. We're sitting at 17 degrees here in Vanderhoof with the Who kicking us off. Strap in because they won't get fooled again.
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0: This is the GOAT.

That's the reprise version of what I got from Sublime on 95.9 The Goat. I'm Ryan Mitchell. Hope the day has been treating you well. And we're keeping it moving. We got Joan Jett coming up in a few minutes. But right now, it's one of the biggest songs in the nation. One of Canada's biggest bands. It's Finger 11. This is The Mountain on The Goat.

0: I remember when I first heard that song, it was being used as the theme song for Freaks and Geeks on 94.3 to Go. And I'm Ryan Mitchell. That was Joe Jett and Bad Reputation. And we are talking all about the breakfast. Because there are six items I put up on our Facebook page. I need you to pick your favorite three from that. Now, Robin decided to go off the board mentioning cold pizza. Personally, I think cold pizza may be a little bit on the overrated side. Mostly because I think there's something better when it's cold that normally you are served hot. I'm talking fried chicken. I don't know what it is about fried chicken when it is cold, but it just hits a certain neuron in the brain. It's like a dopamine hit in chicken form. I don't get it, but it tastes good. I still remember high school. One of my buddies, Dimitri, was like, yo, my dad owns a KFC franchise. Let me bring cold KFC for the potluck. And he did, and it was the bomb, man. It was fantastic. So, listen, sometimes some things are better cold and better at breakfast than leftover KFC, leftover fried chicken in general. It just hits right.
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That's Weezer, and my name is Jonas off the Blue Album on 95.9 The Goat. Good morning, it's Ryan Mitchell hanging out with you, hoping you're having yourself a great day so far. Now, if you're like me and you keep up with the NFL, you know a lot of teams are getting new stadiums. It's that time they're cycling out the old ones, building these new gaudy monstrosities. In Kansas City, they've got a new stadium. They showed off the renders of it, and it sure does look familiar. It's like I've seen this before. I'll talk about it more in a few minutes, but right now, it's Our Lady Peace with One Man Army on the GOAT.

0: Out of Akron, Ohio, it's the Black Keys with the Night Before on 94.3 The Goat. I'm Ryan Mitchell. And the NFL season, it's coming up, and over the next few years, you're going to see some new barns these teams are going to be playing out of, including in Chicago, Buffalo, Tennessee, and in Kansas City. I want to talk about this Kansas City one because, for one, it's the house that Taylor Swift built. I don't think they could have afforded the price tag of this thing if it wasn't for Travis and Kelce's whole engagement and all that. But here's the thing about this that's interesting to me. This thing looks familiar. I've seen the renders of it. It sure does look like the Saddle Dome, don't it? It's like they took it, put it into MS Paint, and just made it longer and bigger with a glass roof in the shape of a saddle. It is kind of sweet. I'll give them that. But here's the thing. They're taking our things now. America, they saw the Saddle Dome and they said, we want that. So now they're building it in Kansas. So what's next? Kansas City takes the Stampede? Takes the pancake breakfast? What's Calgary going to be left with? They'll be left with Scotia Place, which is a nice looking barn, but it's also just a... just a box with some lights on it. It don't got the aura that the Saddle Dome has.
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0: The Rolling Stones and In the Stars on the Goat. I'm Ryan Mitchell. Hoping you're having yourself a great Friday. And we're hopefully starting off the day right. That you got yourself a hearty breakfast in you. That's why if you go on over to the Valley Goat Facebook page, you'll see that I put up a post over there asking you to pick three breakfast items from six I've laid before you. Jennifer getting in on the action with some waffles and bacon on top of them. And side of eggs. Now, it is important to ask, what kind of egg are we talking here? Are we going sunny side up? Are we going over easy? Are we going scrambled? Maybe a poached egg? Deviled egg? I don't know, man. Either way, I do have to admire the versatility of the egg. And for a long time, I was only going scrambled because I was five. But, you know, over the years, I do like me an over easy egg. Nice sunny side up one. Really, give me any kind of egg, I'm good, man.
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0: Well, weather on the go, it's looking like it will be a nice day for today, but those clouds are going to be bringing on some rain, so be prepared for all that this weekend. Dress appropriately if you're going to be out there, man. Right now, we are sitting at 20 degrees here in Vanderhoof with a beautiful day ahead of us from YouTube.
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0: 95.9 The Goat, that's the latest from the Foo Fighters off their new album, Your Favorite Toy. It's the title track on 95.9 The Goat. I'm Ryan Mitchell. And out here in PG, we got something cool going on this weekend. We got the Renaissance Fair happening, and I got Sylvie from the BCNE to talk about it here in the booth right now. Now, Sylvie, what can people look forward to the Renaissance Fair this weekend?
1: Once you're through the gate, we've got about 80 vendors selling their wares and, you know, huge variety of that. We've got 8 food trucks, I believe. Mandy with MP Makeup Artistry will be painting faces. Therapeutic Horse Riding is bringing their horses and a unicorn this year. So we're excited for that. We have our battle arena, which is just jam-packed with activities. We've got the Boo Hurt Fighters coming back. Those are the guys that wear the full body armor and use the real swords. We also have Northern Grove LARPers, Alan, who does fire twirling. We have costume contests and a town crier contest this year. So that'll be happening on Saturday. And then Sunday, we have a kids parade, costume parade at 2 o'clock. Just show up and have some fun. And a costume contest at 3.
0: Awesome. It sounds like it's a jam-packed weekend over here in PG for the Renaissance Fair. So it sounds like it's going to be worth it to make the drive out. And best of all, $2 to get in to the Renaissance Fair. Can't beat that kind of deal.
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0: It's the Ataris and the Boys of Summer on 95.9 The Goat. I'm Ryan Mitchell, hoping the day has been treating you well so far as we are motoring through it to hopefully get to our Saturday very soon. And this week, it is a golf getaway through 8 weeks of summer. You get a 4 rounds of golf over at Aberdeen Glen, plus a stay at the Best Western, and a prize pack from PWB and a co-op gas card. All you have to do to get in on it is go on over to our website, bindachacovalleynow.com, hit the win tab, punch in all the info that you need, and boom, you are in the draw for this week's prize. And I wouldn't want to miss out on this because this is a massive golf getaway. Playing 4 rounds at Aberdeen Glen, that's a dream. Who wouldn't want that? So why not get in on it before someone else does?
1: The Goat.
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7: 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It's not a cult. Well, unless you want it to be.
8: You make it sound like a cult, okay?

0: They're out from my neck of the woods. That's the Sheepdogs from Saskatchewan with Nobody But You. Before that, Spoon Man from Soundgarden. I'm Ryan Mitchell. We're talking breakfast items. What three are you picking from the six I posted over on our Facebook page? I got my man Red on the line here. Red, how you doing, brother?
1: Odd talking to you first thing in the morning.
0: I know. But here I am filling in for Gareth, man.
1: There you go. Hey, you didn't mention one of the essential breakfast items is hash browns.
0: Oh, you know what? I did forget about the hash browns, but you can always assume, you know, that's such an essential. It's just always there, available for you. But those big ticket items, the, you know, the eggs, the pancakes and all that, that's limited edition. The kitchen's backed up right now.
1: So my favorite things would be the eggs, over easy. Waffles, because you got that little dimples that you can put the butter and the syrup, just soak right in there. And of course, crispy hash browns.
0: Mm-hmm. Oh, that is a good breakfast right there. That would get you going. Absolutely.
1: Lots of 100% maple, Canadian maple syrup.
0: Oh, yeah. Definitely. Not that Aunt Jemima. No, we are getting the real deal.
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0: Well, goat weather is looking good for this afternoon. It's going to be a whole lot of sun ahead of us, but do expect some showers for the weekend ahead. I mean, highs around 20 to 15 degrees by Saturday and Sunday. That's just something we're going to have to deal with. But right now, we're sitting at 21 degrees here in Vanderhoof with Stone Temple Pilots.
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That's the Lazies, and they're too tough to die on 95.9 The Goat. I'm Ryan Mitchell, and I recently went through all of Trailer Park Boys with some American friends of mine, really exposing them to what it's really like up here in Canada. And listen, one of my favorite episodes involves Sebastian Bach of Skid Row, man. The whole train episode, it is just, it kills me every time. The rivalry they have with Patrick Swayze, I don't know. There's something about that episode. Sebastian is hilarious in it. Speaking of him, here's Skid Row with You've Gone Wild on The Goat.

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1: It's Tragically Hip, it's Blow It High Dough on 95.9 The Goat. I'm Ryan Mitchell on your almost afternoon. We're getting there. It's 11 and we are motoring through the day. In 8 weeks of summer, it's a golf getaway here in PG. Make sure you go on over to our website to get in on it before it's too late. Got the whole weekend to do so. And speaking of golf, there's a lot of great golf courses in Prince George. And I was wondering what some of your favorites were. I got Jeremy on the line here. Jeremy, tell me, what are some of your favorites around here in PG?
2: Pine Valley's good for the kids, you know, get them out there, do some whacking. And it's nice and close to town. It's in town, so.
1: Yeah, you kind of can't beat that. Same with PG Golf and Curling Club.
2: You know, that's a tricky one, too, but you got to have a dress code.
1: Oh, that's true. It's true that you gotta be looking good out there. You know,
2: you do gotta look good.
1: That's not a place that you go in your sweatpants and say, yeah, that's good enough for a round of the links.
2: Heck, I got kicked off there with jeans.
1: Man,
2: no more.
1: Tough go.
2: I think they changed that though.
1: Yeah. You gotta wear your nice Wranglers, not your torn up work pants, man. You gotta wear the nice, fresh Wranglers out there if you're gonna be golfing at the PG Golf and Curling Club.
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all your favorite classics were new songs at one point. 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

0: 95.9 The Go, that's Vanderhoof's Real Rock Radio. I'm Ryan Mitchell. That was a pretty reckless When I Wake Up. Some fresh rock on your almost afternoon. We're getting there, man. And I'm really hoping that the weather they're forecasting for this weekend is nothing but a joke. Just having a laugh. The weatherman out to lunch. If anything, I want that rain down south. Go south towards the Caribou. They need it for all the wildfires going on down there. Don't want no more smoke around here. I can guarantee you that. But also, I just really want to see the Vanderhoof Air Show. Listen, this is something that we only get every couple of years. It's a whole lot of fun every time. I mean, that the jet car looks freaking sweet, dude. If you haven't seen it, check it out, man. We got all the info. We got the whole schedule on our Facebook page, The Valley Goat. Find out what you want to know. And, dude, check it out this weekend. Hopefully the weather's going to be nice and the rain goes somewhere else up to like Burns Lake or down to Quesnel or something. Just avoid us here in Vanderhoof because we got some planes to watch.
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0: Oh, that's the Glorious Sons with Heavy, and it's Ryan Mitchell filling in for Gareth Reed on your morning show. And that will do it for me. I am done for the day. Our friend Matthew, he's going to be on the show to hang out with you for the end of the day. So you enjoy your time with that Oilers fanatic over there. But anyways, keep it real. Stay gritty. Enjoy your weekend. Have some fun at the Vanderhoof Air Show. And hopefully the rain's going to hold off. Peace out.
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1: Good afternoon, I'm Zach Barrowclough. Damages estimated at $300,000 following a multi-residential structure fire Thursday night just before 6 o'clock. According to the city, Prince George Fire Rescue arrived on the scene in the 1600 block of Pine Street, finding heavy smoke and flames coming from two adjacent residential structures. Crews were quickly able to put out the blaze. The cause is under investigation, and there were no reported injuries. The former downtown Crossroads location, now a vacant lot, has been listed as for sale. The once popular downtown location had burned down in early September of 2025, with damages totaling $1.8 million and an arrest being made shortly after. Just days later, Crossroads owner Daryl Leisky said at a Standing Committee on Public Safety meeting that while he wanted to rebuild, he wouldn't in the current climate, noting the lot would remain empty until something drastic changes. The lot is listed at just under $800,000, with its description reading flat, cleared, shovel-ready infill lot uniquely positioned for high-density redevelopment. Excitement is already soaring for this weekend's Vanderhoof International Air Show. Director Paul Collard says this year's event will tie into the district's centennial celebration, adding on to the show, including a tethered hot air balloon ride.
2: We've also got the Jeppson Petroleum Insanity jet car. This has two Rolls-Royce jet engines in it. In addition to that, we've got the Dauntless Dive Bomber, the most prolific U.S. aircraft during the last World War, and that's being flown by Vanderhoof resident, Captain Glenn Pierce.
1: Collard said they're anticipating as much as 5,000 people to attend this year's air show. The air show takes place at the Vanderhoof Municipal Airport on Saturday at 8 a.m., going until Sunday at 4 p.m. British Columbia recorded a sharp drop in police-reported crime severity last year, according to new figures from Statistics Canada. Kate Brown has more.
3: The province's crime severity index fell for the second straight year, dropping nearly 12% from 2023 to its lowest level in years. Statistics Canada says crime severity also declined in several BC communities, including Kelowna, Kamloops and Chilliwack. The report shows decreases in offences including extortion, shoplifting, child sex abuse and mischief. Public Safety Minister Nina Krieger says the decline reflects investments in policing, crime prevention and community partnerships. She also pointed to new provincial programs targeting repeat offenders and organised crime. Nationally, Canada's crime severity index edged lower in 2025, marking its first decline since 2021.
1: The next municipal election is on Saturday, October 17th, and now is the time to make sure you're ready to have your say. 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
4: Well, thank you kindly for the news update, and good afternoon. It's Matt hanging out with you here on The Goat, and it's time to take a look at the weather. So getting through a nice and quick 20, it looks to be our daytime high. Cloudy throughout the day. We got some showers this evening carrying on over the weekend. And, well, we find ourselves at 20 degrees right now. And that's it. Pretty straightforward, and it certainly is cooler, which is a beautiful thing. So let's get our hour kicked off here. We got Radiohead up first with Creep right here on The Goat.
5: Hey, what can we say? We love to rock the boat. The Goat.

0: calling James Keep On Loving Me Baby, right here on The Goat. Afternoon, it's Matt here with you. And you know, over the last couple of days here, I talked to my mom quite a few times, as a matter of fact. And well, she was telling me that she is getting ready to get going with some canning. So I guess, does that mean canning season is here? And well, I guess it could be. And then here's my joke for you. It's canning season. What will you be saving for later? It's really bad, but, you know, I came up with it on my own. I'm pretty proud of it. But all jokes aside, canning season is coming up for us. And there is something pretty satisfying about taking things that maybe you grew yourself, maybe you picked or just bought fresh, and you want to save them for later or even turn them into something different, like how homemade jam, pickles, salsa, fruit, sauces, whatever it is, all have their own little spot when it comes to this time of year, especially getting into fall even, too. I know that's a little ways away, but will you be getting going with maybe making some pickles or getting some carrots in a jar or something along those lines? You can let me know on the Facebook page. It's Valley Goat.
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0: Smashing Pumpkins Sigami, right here on The Goat. Good afternoon, it's Matt here with you, and well, we're talking about canning season. It is coming up. And you know, there is something special about being able to just crack open a jar in the middle of winter and get a little taste of summer. Or at the very least, you just remember that, hey, I made this in the summer. It's like delayed gratification when it comes to canning, because, you know, obviously it's just going to be a bunch of hard work putting everything into those cans, getting them all prepared. And if it's pickle, you need your brine and your salt and all that goodness. And then if it's jam, then you need your sugar. Is there something else in jam? I don't actually know how to make jam. Either way, it is definitely just getting ready forever or for later. Essentially, if you really think about it, it's just really long distance food prep.
1: The Goat.
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0: There's David Bowie, Rebel Rebel, on the goat. Good afternoon, it's Matt here with you. And while we're talking about canning, and as someone who knows nothing about canning, I had to text my mom, so I asked her what she's going to be making this year so I can share that. She's doing mustard pickles, which everyone in my family and anyone that ever knows my parents love to death. My mom's mustard pickles. And then I'm over here, and I don't like them. Like, it's the craziest thing. I don't know what it is about them, but I'm just not a fan. But then she's also making some spaghetti sauce. So she's doing tomatoes, and she likes to make a meat sauce. So it's going to have some, like, spicy sausage in it, too, and a whole bunch of spices. Oh, it's so good. And then that'll always turn into even more food prep. She'll probably make a bunch of lasagnas, too. And then I also asked her, just because I really like her baking, too, if she would make me a date square and mail it to me. She said no. There's more things important, more important than dessert, and that's mustard pickles and or pickles or whatever else you're putting in your cans.
1: The goat.
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1: 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Or we're actually not allowed to leave the country. Yeah, long story.

0: Now it's 1 o'clock here on the GOAT. Good afternoon, it's Matt here with you, and taking a look at the weather here at the top of the hour. It's still the same, 20 degrees the daytime high in the current temp. Cloudy throughout the day, rain from about 7 o'clock until like 7 o'clock Sunday evening. There's a lot of rain in the forecast. And well, that's just all we got. The overnight low is actually not too bad either, though. It's 13 degrees, so it is going to dip down a little bit. And apart from that, we can get this hour going with some Foo Fighters. It's My Hero, up now on the GOAT.
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0: Our Lady Peace Navid, right here on the GOAT. Good afternoon, it's Matt here with you. And a little something's coming up this weekend, which is a little unfortunate with how much rain we are getting. But that is the Vanderhoof Air Show. It's kicking off tomorrow, which, of course, looking to shape up into celebrating 100 years of Vanderhoof community and just celebrating aviation. It's going to be awesome. I'm just still a little concerned about the rain. Just a little bit. So, of course, we're going to have to play that one by ear. I know planes do fly when it rains, so odds are we're still a go, from what I've seen at the very least. And the aerial performances should be going, family activities, maybe just bring a rain jacket, and the RC and drone aircraft. Plenty to see for aviation fans and families alike. So make sure you are ready to rear up, and maybe even take to the skies, too. That'd be pretty cool. Wonder if the hot air balloon ride's still going to go, too. All things we got to figure out tomorrow.
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4: 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Here's a vintage track on The Goat.

0: There's the Black Keys, You Got to Lose, right here on The GOAT. Afternoon, it's Matt here with you. And well, speaking of the Vanderhoof Air Show coming up tomorrow, kicking off for this weekend, I kind of thought it might be a good idea for us to actually go and look at the forecast for this weekend. Is it still looking like full rain? And it is, unfortunately. We just have lots of cloud cover, low temps. Granted, Saturday is supposed to be 19 degrees, but Sunday is going to be 16, and it showers throughout both. And that even continues on into next week, too. We're looking at like rain almost all the way up until next weekend, which is kind of crazy. Well, it'd be good. Good for fire season, of course, good for the grass, but maybe a little bit less good for all of us trying to hang out outside and looking up at the sky for planes. You're gonna get hit in the face with so many raindrops, it's going to go crazy.
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0: I'm gonna be myself. That's the Sheepdogs here on The Goat. Good afternoon, it's Matt here with you. And still chatting about the Vanderhoof Air Show coming up this weekend. I'm curious, are you planning to check it out? And what precautions are you going to take if it is just going to be a super, super rainy day for us when we are looking up to the sky? I kind of thought of a potential life hack, too. So, assuming it's full-on raining and everything is still a go for the air show, how are you supposed to watch the air show without just completely, like, drowning yourself staring up at the sky? You ever, like, you're in the shower, right? And you look at the you look at the shower head and it just, like, blasts you in the face. That is what nature is going to do to you tomorrow. So here's my life hack. You got to go to the store and get yourself one of those clear umbrellas. You know, the see-through ones. They're transparent or translucent. Why one of those? But either way, that could probably work. And obviously, it'll keep you dry, too. It's like a no-brainer.
1: The Goat.
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0: It's 2 o'clock here on the GOAT. Good afternoon, it's Matt here with you. And taking a look at the weather, we are still looking pretty much the same. We got ourselves 20 degrees for the daytime high. We're hanging out at 20 at the moment, cloudy for the rest of the day, rain starting off at about 7 p.m. and continuing on throughout the weekend. And that overnight low has dropped down to 14. So overall, still pretty good. And now we can get this hour going, get you a little closer to the weekend with some Jimi Hendrix. Here's Hey Joe on the GOAT.
1: 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Done right. 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

0: There's Blue Rodeo. Trust yourself here on the GOAT. Good afternoon. It's Matt here with you. We are within the cool temps after some really warm, summery weather. It does look like we're getting that reset after all. The cooler temps have arrived. I know 20 degrees still. Doesn't sound super cool, but it totally is. And it's just going to get cooler as well. And it's exactly what some folks were hoping for. Like, you could now you can sleep better with the windows open and get some work done outside, unless rain is definitely a deciding factor in whether or not you can actually get some work done outside. Or just, like, enjoy being outdoors without having to constantly be doing surveillance to find some shade. Oh, it's going to be great. Personally, huge fan. But what do you think? Do you miss the heat? Are you okay with it cooling down a little? Let me know on the Facebook page, Valley Goat.
1: The Goat.
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There's Nine Inch Nails, as alive as you need me to be, right here on the GOAT. Afternoon, Matt here with you, and well, of course, there are two sides to a change in the weather. There's some people saying, finally, break from the heat, beautiful, what a time to be alive. In this instance, I'm some people. That's how I'm feeling. And then others, we of course have them missing the hot summer days already.

0: Yeah, Mom always warned us. 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
0: Yeah, and she was right.
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0: Monster Truck, Don't Tell Me How to Live on 95.9 The Goat. Good afternoon, it's Matt here with you, and well, we're talking about the cooler temps, how it is cooling down for us over the coming days. I wonder how cold it is actually going to get. Like, what's the coldest point? I see 8 degrees, and that is overnight after Sunday. So getting into Monday morning, that's when it's going to get its coldest, which is going to be great. I'm such a big fan of cold temperatures, so like I'm super happy about this still. But where do you stand? How are you feeling about the cooler temperatures? Totally fine with it? Or do you wish summer would turn the thermostat back up? Whichever it is, you can still let me know on the Facebook page, Valley Goat.
1: The Goat.
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0: Just like that, it's 3 o'clock. Oh, we're a little bit closer to the weekend here on The GOAT. Good afternoon, Matt here with you. And we're taking a look at the weather at the top of the hour. I have good news, especially if you like the cooler temps. 20 was our daytime high, 19 is our current temp now, and we do still have tons of cloud cover and some rain in the forecast. Could be kicking off around 7 o'clock. So, we'll play that one by ear. Overnight low being 14 degrees is also excellent, and that's all I know. So let's get this hour underway. Some Greta Van Fleet, right here on The GOAT.
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0: That's Big Sugar with Digging a Hole right here on the GOAT. Good afternoon, it's Matt here with you. And well, this morning Vanderhoof's had some special visitors. Desert Hills Ranch was here. They were over at the Nechaco Valley Exhibition Site from 8 in the morning to only 12:30. Unfortunately, they were on their way home and they couldn't stay around a little bit longer, but hopefully you were able to run out and grab something. Every single time I've seen them show up anywhere, they just have a plethora of fresh fruits and vegetables, and it's fantastic. I've wanted to buy a watermelon from them every single time, and I forgot that they were coming today, so I forgot to go. Ugh. Can I live vicariously through somebody? Did you manage to get out there and grab some fresh produce from down south when the fellas came our way? You can let me know on the Facebook page, Valley Goat.
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3: What?

0: nautical disaster on the GOAT. Good afternoon, it's Matt here with you. And you know, one of the best parts about events like this one that was showing up today here in Vanderhoof, well, Desert Hills Ranch, and I know, they're not really like an event, but they kind of are in themselves. Like, they're kind of a traveling attraction. They're just dancing all over the place. Vibes are excellent. The fellas obviously are having the time of their life selling some of the freshest produce I've ever seen. It's fantastic. It really is. Like, it's really cool. So if you were looking for, like, essentially dinner and a show whenever they roll into town, that's pretty much what you're getting.
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0: when this song was new, you could still get a hot dog for $1.50.
1: It makes me want a hot dog real bad.
0: Huh. I guess some things don't change. Here comes a vintage track on the GOAT.

0: There's the Spin Doctors, Two Princes, right here on The Goat. Good afternoon, it's Matt here with you. And well, still while we're kind of on the topic of Desert Hills coming to visit us today here in Vanderhoof, they've since taken off. They had to head out, unfortunately, at 30:00 was the time when they took and went home. Guess everybody's got to go home for the weekend at some point or another, hey? So, totally makes sense, and well, if you did grab something, I'm curious what you're going to be doing with it. Like, if you got some veggies for some canning, maybe. Maybe you're going to do some pickling. Or you're going to get a watermelon and you're going to carve out the whole thing so you can have a watermelon hat. If you were from Saskatchewan, that would just be a rite of passage. But out here, the further west you go, it just kind of, it's a little weird if you ask me. Granted, I wouldn't mind eating my way into into a watermelon helmet. That would be fun. The Goat.
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1: Good afternoon. I'm Zach Barrowcliff. The Thompson-Nicola Regional District has issued an evacuation order for the village of Clinton and the surrounding areas. This comes as the 59 Creek wildfire burns at nearly 17,000 hectares in size and is located around 30 kilometers northwest of Clinton. The evacuation order covers approximately 118 properties in the electoral area E. In total, there are 24 wildfires burning across the Caribou, with 10 fires listed as out of control and 11 being held. According to Drive BC, Highway 97 has been closed in both directions between Clinton Cemetery Road and Mound Road, with a detour available through Highway 1 and Highway 24. The Nurses Bargaining Association has accepted recommendations for settlement put forward by special mediators, putting an end to all province-wide job action effective midnight tonight. The non-binding recommendation addresses some of the major concerns nurses had with the tentative agreement reached on May 22nd, as well as actions for all parties to take to address serious systemic issues including workplace violence and the prevalence of nurses performing non-nursing duties. For over 3 weeks, nurses have participated in job action across the province, including rotating picket lines at hospitals in the Lower Mainland and Vancouver Island, as well as province-wide refusal of non-nursing duties and restrictions on overtime. The recommendations are now with members for their review over the coming days. Prince George Fire Rescue responded to a multi-residential structure fire yesterday evening. The city said at around 5:50, crews from three halls arrived on scene in the 1600 block of Pine Street, finding heavy smoke and flames coming from two adjacent residential structures. Crews quickly extinguished the fire, with damage estimated to be at $300,000. There were no injuries to the public or fire personnel, and the cause is under investigation. The Vanderhoof International Air Show is gearing up for this weekend's event, celebrating the district's centennial. This year we'll see some new additions for those attending, including a tethered hot air balloon ride, a jet car, the Dauntless Dive Bomber, which flew in the Second World War, and more. Director Paul Collard says getting an event like this off the ground takes an immense amount of work.
2: We've committed the last little while to doing a show every 2 years and a very small community event on the off years. It just takes a huge amount of work from dedicated volunteers. I have no idea why people do this because it is so much work. But when you see the people coming into the grounds, enjoying themselves, it all seems to be worthwhile.
1: The air show takes place at the Vanderhoof Municipal Airport on Saturday at 8 a.m. to Sunday at 4 p.m. The next municipal election is on Saturday, October 17th, and now is the time to make sure you're ready to have your say. 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
3: Thank you for the update. Good afternoon. It's Matt here with you. You are listening to The GOAT, and it's time for a weather update. What's it doing? It is still pretty much the same. 19 degrees the daytime high. 20 is the daytime high. 19 is our current temp. Cloudy throughout the day. Showers starting at 7, going all the way through the weekend. So I suppose we'll see what will happen with that after we kick off this hour. With Dio, it's Holy Diver, right here on The GOAT.
4: 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And it's all you'll hear. 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

0: There's the Rolling Stones in the Stars, right here on The GOAT. Good afternoon, it's Matt here with you, and well, the weekend is upon us. Some folks are done work already, you're already relaxing, and in which case, I'm jealous. However, for the rest of us, we're still hard at work. So, why don't we plan ahead a little bit? Time to look ahead at the weekend. What are we getting up to? What is the plan? Of course, we got the air show going down here in Vanderhoof, which is going to be fun. A little rainy, albeit, but should be tons of fun. But maybe you got something else going on. If you do, of course, we don't want to alienate you because you're missing out on the air show. What are you getting up to? You can share what your weekend plans are on the Facebook page, Bally Goat.
1: The Goat.
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0: Killer Queen, it's Queen, and it's here on the GOAT. Good afternoon, Matt here with you, and we're talking about the weekend. What are we getting up to? And of course, the simple answer is the Vanderhoof Air Show. It's going to be the whole weekend. It's going to be an actual truckload of fun. And well, it's going to be a little rainy too. So that does kind of, I don't want to say rain on the parade because I'm not trying to just be like the pun master here, but essentially, like exactly that. Is the rain going to kind of ruin it just a little bit for you? Hopefully not. If you just keep your umbrella handy, get a hood, just wear a hoodie, you'll probably be okay, to be completely honest. But either way, doesn't necessarily mean that is what you're doing this weekend. So what is it? You can let me know on the Facebook page, Valley Goat.
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0: That's the Matthew Good Band, Indestructible, here on The GOAT. Afternoon, it's Matt here with you. And well, we have essentially our answer. Seems like everybody is going to the Vanderhoof Air Show this weekend. We've got, how many is it? It was 15 last time I counted. It's now 19 different messages within the last, 5 minutes of, I'm going to the air show. Beautiful. Awesome. Good work. That's absolutely what we should be doing this weekend, right? If it was a tad nicer, of course, those numbers would probably be a little bit higher. But what can you do? It's weather in the north. It's a fickle mistress. There's not much we can do except just get out there and enjoy it anyway. Plus, at the end of the day, it's just rain. Plus, it's nice out. You're going to be fine. As someone who has worked outdoors with nothing to protect them from the rain in a torrential downpour, you're going to be fine. And at some point, too, once your clothing is completely soaked through, you're not going to feel like you're wet anymore. You won't even notice. And I'm saying this from experience.
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6: 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Rock Radio Rules.